0: Je luistert naar All Sports Radio. 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Voetbal, tennis, hockey, darts, autosport, schaatsen. Welke sport ook speelt. All Sports Radio.
1: Be not working hard. Yeah, right, picture that with a Kodak. Or better yet, go to Times Square, take a picture of me with a Kodak. Took my life from negative to positive, I just want y'all to know that. And tonight, let's enjoy life.

0: You are now an official member of the new power generation. Welcome to the dawn.
1: All Sport Radio.